goodness gracious, great balls of fire. 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

0: Oh, by the way, it all started like this.
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